0: your tea, Cousin Louie. You're doing real good.
1: Now, here's your part of the deal, cuz. 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

0: The sound of San Francisco. What a jam. Now from the City of Love and Peace, we travel all the way to the East Coast. Please welcome from deep in the heart of Harlem, Mr.
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2: 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I like to move it, move it. 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

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I get no sleep, I can't get no sleep.

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Yes, the bad times in life is like a telephone. 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'Cause the sun will always

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2: 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And you know the song Informer. I'm going to sing it a little bit up to you. 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